0: 7-6-7, keep a microphone pending. I'll be out with manual.
1: What's your location?
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0: I'm sorry. I will be heading to 7-1 shortly.
1: 10-4.
2: 7-1 to 5-8. We're 10-2 for now.
0: Yeah, I told him to flag you down, and I'll be over there in a minute once we just run this.

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1: 10-4, next I'll add you to the unwanted person at the Walgreens at 275 Davison Drive. The caller is a pharmacy manager. They'd like a female customer banned and removed. She was last known to be near the pharmacy section.

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1: Monona Car 1.
0: Car 1's going to be clear of the scene on LaBelle. We got DPW to put up horses, and we've got a lot of tape going across, and we're just waiting for MG&E. So Car 1's going to be clear. All Monona units will be clear from the scene.
1: Copy. All Monona units clear.
2: And
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Tier 3, public library, 201 West Mifflin, on the first floor. A couple of subjects there, saying they're having some bad days and would like to talk to Carrie.

0: 7659. That subject's sister is in the Code 3 vestibule asking to talk to an officer regarding this all.
1: San Fargo, talk to her real quick.
0: Never, thanks.

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2: 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I'll be headed to 1240 Stonewood Crossing to return the cards.
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0: If you aren't already aware, Jasper Winslow says she's en route ETA 15 minutes, gray Nissan Rogue, to pick up the child.
1: All right, so thank you.

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1: Tapping. I mean, I thought she's working at the post office at 92, and wireless customer's not available when we call it. We're going to have Monroe PD check the home address.

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0: Okay, clears from the Highway M call, and give us another one for 1841 Kane Road for the wires down.
1: Yeah, we can do that. We'll get you clear from this one and add it to 1481 Kane Road for some more wires down.
0: That'd be 1841. And we're on the line with Alliant right now to get on the list.
1: Perfect. Thank you very much.

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0: See, we got a call on North 9th and Springdale Street. You can show us responding.
1: Kevin, Rescue 3-8, we'll be responding.

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1: Fire Center 1252 West Main Street, the quick trip for a gas leak next to the meter.
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0: 1. Vehicle fire. U.S. Highway 151 southbound in Sipkrona Road.
1: This is Sir Fellow Locals, the Blackview Fire Department is requesting box number 3000 to the box level for the water rescue at Gardner and Derby. 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Rosemont Elmwood Park Division 20 for boats. 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All Division 20 water team members. Rosemont Elmwood Park, Division 20 of the boats. Bring a flag with an injury and rush to the squad.
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0: Engine one's on location. Got two vehicles pulled over on the side of the road. Nothing showing. We'll be out investigating.
1: Two vehicles on the side of the road with nothing showing. Out investigating.
2: And then there's a couple motorcycles that are in the area of 315 Park Street, the Angel Park, and driving through the grass. Just information.

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1: Copy that.
0: We have nothing showing from two sides. Some for Anderson 3 will be out investigating.

Attention all Dane County Fire and EMS units. The comm center is back under normal operations. All fire and EMS units can return to normal communication procedures at the conclusion of their current incidents.

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1: 10-4.
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1: Veronica R1.
0: No problem here. Car 1, Eng 1 are returning on 8.
1: Copy that. Units returning. B. Baker will be cleared in 1953.

0: 7659, something should still be at the park. Don't have a specific location, but his phone number is going to be in the cab.
1: 7-4.

0: ahead.
1: Yeah, we just found a location and show it as 391 clear, including some pretty far ground available.
0: Copy that. Now clear you guys out with the comm center so you don't have to call in on that either.

0: 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History is in a medical universe that the other facts are will be returning.
1: Medical incident, 2876 index.

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Attention, Mount Vernon Fire Department. Our one party en route, along with Mount Vernon Rescue 40, in the town of the mountain. 3210 North Road, across the Thumper Road. Charlie Bump is responsible for an outside fire. You can take this on C. Charlie. C. Charlie's channel time, 2001.

0: 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You can disregard 40 for this call.
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2: 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Disregard on the call. 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
2: Car 1 on location. We have nothing showing. No smoke, no flames. All the trees are intact and green. Brush 2, you can stay in house.
0: Copy that. Brush 2, clear and returning.
1: Confirm copy that brush 2 is clear and returning with nothing showing out on scene.

0: Tom's here from Olive Garden. 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
1: All right, copy that. 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
2: Come, sir, from Mount Horror Brush 2. 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

0: 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We're going to let the rain get this one. You can show all units clear and returning.
1: 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We're going to clear C Charlie at 2011.
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Mirage, and Virginia is 1 in the city of Verona, 139 Fioli Street, across the South Main Street and South 9 Mound Road. Bravo Lobo response, 4 and alarm. Take this on E-Baker. 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

0: Engine one's on location, two-story, single-family residence. Nothing showing. We do have some alarm sounding. We'll be out investigating.
1: With nothing showing, but alarms are sounding. Now investigating.

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1: Mom 6-4.
0: 6-4 is in her out. Can you make sure PD's coming with us?
1: Copy that, we'll make sure of that.

Attention, paramedic 6-4, already en route. This is Sydney Monona to Denny's, 1201 East Broadway. 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

0: Med 3, you're on it. Med 4, you're available. Engine 5, go ahead.
1: I think the call, though.
0: I'm not really sure why it was processed the way it was, but initially it said not alert. That's why I added the med unit.

0: Attention, temporary medic 7-3 in the city of Sunbury, 618 Wilson Street, cross of B Street and North Bird Street. South wall will respond for abdominal pain. E. Edward at 2052.
1: Monarch Fire's acknowledging brush 2. We'll probably handle this one alone. Believe it's the same place as last time. We'll confirm.
2: Affirm, yeah, it is the same place as last time. The reconfigure is asking for rescue 40 again. You want me to leave them off this time?
1: Copy that. You can assign monarch brush 2. 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
2: All right, copy that.

0: Brush 2, the town of Blue Mound. Back up to 3210 North Road, across the Humper Road. Charlie Love response. Full brush there. Take us on C, Charlie. C, Charlie, channel time at 23.
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1: Who's en route? Do we have a channel assignment?
0: First, Duke, on the way, you can bounce over to C Charlie.
1: Copy that. Switching to Charlie.

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0: We are here.
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1: Rush 2.
0: Rush 2 on location. This is the same tree as before. There are some flames showing this time. We will be out extinguishing.
1: Kevin, tree with flames. Not extinguishing.

0: 7671. Your subject?
1: Go ahead.
0: It looks like he is going to have a couple of civil 99s. Go opens.
1: 10-4.
2: Blackers, Carolyn.
3: Yeah, we're still down here on Amenda Road waiting for Alliant. We're going to get a hold of the town patrolman and just close the road off, I believe, because we've been here since 2 o'clock and still no Alliant, so we're just going to have the patrolman close the road. But there is no outlet, and there can be no emergency vehicles beyond this point. But Alliant, I tried talking to them about priority, and they didn't tell me nothing.
2: Yeah, sorry to hear that. Their customer service can sometimes be a little spotty. Yeah, just let us know when you guys are finally clear there, and we'll get your things back for you available.
3: Car 1 copies. I just released Brush 6, so I'm down here by myself with Car 1.

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0: 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He's got a caution for weapons history and flu history, and it's a body only 99.
1: 10-4. 7650 will be en route.
2: 7650 will also be en route.
1: 10-4.
3: Aging is at the scene. This is Kenosha County Maintenance Division 101 to all locals. The Bristol Fire Department is requesting maintenance boxcars 52-1 to the box level for a structure fire at 18515 120th Street. Staging is at the scene. The following departments are due to respond with the engine, Kenosha, with the tender, Kansasville, Wheatley, Town of Burlington, with the chief, Danny Office in Kenosha, with special equipment, receiving fire bells, change of quarters, Randall with a truck, covered chief, with their carver ambulance, and sitting at Burlington engine. All units responding to acknowledge an on-eye turn, Kenosha County Maintenance Division 101, clearance 105.

0: Mitsubishi is 28, clear at 21. Just engine that first.
1: Five.
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1: Citizen assist, we're returning.
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0: Got a white backwards hat on.
1: Copy. Is he in the car?
0: He's standing on the driver's side. I think he's out of the vehicle, but he's right next to it.
1: 10-4. So does he think you're issuing him paperwork, or what's he got going on right now?
0: I told him I'm working on issuing him a warning for parking in a handicap stall.
1: 10-4. I'll wait for 12. Actually, it looks like he's here. We'll make contact with him.

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1: It'd be a detainee.

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1: 10-4, working on it.
0: 10-4, thanks.
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0: Ten four. Rolling 23.
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1: Henry, Sam, Ida, Nora, George, Edward, Robert, first name, boy, Robert, Edward, Lincoln, Edward, Ida, George, Henry, middle initial, Emery, female, unknown, date of birth, 2/22/2001, 2/22/01.
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0: She's going to be suspended. No warrants, but she does have an open for possession with intent, conditions for not to possess any 961.
1: 10-4.
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1: 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It's actually Atwood Park, so it would be 5's territory. And they're on the way from the station. Engine 3 is a couple blocks away from the park.
2: I'm at 3, copy that. Thank you.

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This is Kenosha County Mangus Division 101 to all locals. The Bristol Fire Department has struck out card 52-1 to the box alarm by the authority of 5200. Kenosha County Mangus Division 101. They are at 2142. Again, this is Kenosha County Mangus Division 101 to all locals. The Bristol Fire Department has struck out box card 52-1 to the box alarm by authority of 5200. All units en route, with the exception of transit quarters, please clear and return. Due to the 101 clearance, 142.

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1: 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We'll show the med unit in quarters.
2: 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You can leave med four in quarters.
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Attention, Wanakee Medic 2-4, already en route into the village of Wanakee, 1404 Hanover Place, across the Vanessa Court and Nell's Court. Try a low response for allergic reaction. 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

potential known to engine 4 joint known at 64 already in route. This 115 chest of cross the Temperament Drive, extra circle, delta above response, chest 8, E. Edward at 26.

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Adventure Oregon, Rescue 69, Village of Oregon, 1163 Wingfoot Drive, across the street, and Colton Circle. 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

0: 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Oregon Rescue 6-9 from the comm center on 8, and I'm looking for acknowledgement to the page.
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1: 6-8 is going to take this call. 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

Motor vehicle crash, 602 East Johnson Street. Ladder 1, motor vehicle crash, 602 East Johnson Street.

0: happening to the rollover crash on Johnson. It appears that the driver is out of the vehicle. Center for Morgan, Medic 68.
1: All right, Medic 68.
0: Medic 68 is unseen.
1: Unseen.

0: 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We're on to looks like all parties are out. 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
1: Copy that. 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
2: 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We'll drop that green.
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0: 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Going back to quarters.
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0: Engine 5.
1: Yeah, I don't see any injuries out there. Engine 5 is going to be fine alone.
0: Copy that. It does look like she's complaining of back pain. Do you still want Med 3 to continue?
1: Yeah, we'll keep them on. I just saw that. Thank you.
0: No problem.
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0: Town Center and Ranger 1 on scene. We're not seeing anything. We'll be out checking.
1: And just to let you know, when the caller called, they were no longer on scene. They were over near the intersection of Northwestern and East Mifflin. I did report this as the address in the parking lot.
0: One copy.

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0: From a check person at the Walmart, 1905 McCoy Road. 17 is calling in sounding extremely intoxicated, saying that someone tried to accost him sexually and he just pulled into the Walmart parking lot. He's Spanish speaking.

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0: 7612. I think we'll be out with him at Walmart.
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0: 10-4. It's going to be valid. Bill wants no opens.
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0: Compton, I'm at 11. At 11. 11, I'll take 4202 eastbound.
1: 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Engine 1 can return.
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Mayville, engine 1, ladder 1, and car 5, into the village of Mayville, Maine, at 401 Emily Road, cross streets of Emily and Ridge Drive for a Charlie level commercial alarm. Take on C Charlie, please. C Charlie, 2332.

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0: Just making sure you guys copy your call on Teddy Street.
1: 42, we copy and acknowledge.
0: 42 is acknowledged. Nasal fire 28.
2: Okay, I'm going to give you a first in here. 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No audible alarms, 7-unit, 2-story, nothing showing. I'll be making my way to the alarm room.
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0: 46, can you just start me a check property at Windsor and Bristol? It's going to be Wisconsin PC, Adam Frank Henry 2561. It's a vehicle with the trunk left open.
1: 10-4.
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1: Hi, right, Cappy. Just so you guys know, Mazer Fire 28 is on scene and apparently lives there and is on his way to the alarm room.

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0: Emily Street, command, go ahead.
1: Just a heads up, it looks like you might have the property manager who called us, was instructed by the alarm company to contact police for some reason, but their phone number is in your call notes.
0: Yeah, we'll look into it.
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2: 80 copies. 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
1: Copy that, 68's returning. Brooklyn, rescue 42.
2: 42, acknowledge the call and not responding.
1: Copy on the way.

This is Ottawa Central Dispatch Center, Mavis Division 25 to all departments. The Grand Ridge Fire Department is requesting box alarm 102 to the first alarm for the structure fire at 2036 North 20th Road. Staging will be at the scene. This is Ottawa Central Dispatch, Mavis Division 25 to all departments. The Grand Ridge Fire Department is requesting box alarm 102 to the first alarm for the structure fire at 2036 North 20th. Staging will be at the scene. The following companies are due to respond. Ottawa with an engine. Barsales and Wallace with tankers. Wallace with a squad. Barsales with EMS. Wallace with the chief. Streeter engine change of quarters and Streeter ambulance change of quarters. All responding companies must wish to acknowledge Mavis Division 25 on I-4.

0: Brooklyn 42.
1: 42, go ahead.
0: 42, we have patient contacts. Would you also page up the squad for lift assist?
1: Copy, will do.

Sunshine Brooklyn Fire Department being requested by Rescue 421, the Village of Brooklyn, 110 Teddy Street, across the Hotel to Easy, south of a probable fall. He's listing assistance. The Edwards, 12.

0: Brooklyn Fire Department and the Comm Center.
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0: Just looking for acknowledgement.
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0: Attention Sun Prairie units. Have a report of a threat at 1120 West Main Street, saying that their mom is intoxicated and threatening them with a hammer.
1: Four six, being around.
2: 30 to 12. Do you want me?
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0: The suspect is going to be a black female in her 40s, wearing a blue oversized shirt.
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0: 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We're over in the parking lot near the fire side. 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

EMS 71, City of Centauri to McHenry Apartments, 1120 West Main, Unit 1211, across Los to Ruby Lane. Probable unknown medical issue, taser deployment, please on scene, E. Edwards, midnight 38.

0: Hutchinson, Simperi Med 74, City of Simperi to the Simperi Police Department, 2598 West Main Street, Cross North City Station, North Grand. Probable level on a medical issue. Sounds like another taser deployment. The Edward Minute Force.
1: This is going to be a no transport. We are clear and returning quarters.
0: Copy 8, returning. Simperi Med 71, E. Edwards from the comm center.
2: 7-1 here. Are we to believe there's been 2 days of taser deployments in the city?

0: Disappointment 7-1. You can disregard. It's only going to be one. They just advised us that you can disregard on McHenry Apartments.
1: Copy. Thanks.

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Med 74, A. Admiral from the Comm Center.

distance, I'm probably Med-72, going for Med-74, City of Prairie, to the police department, 2598 West Main Street, crossing North City to North Grand. Was a Bravo on no medical issue, taser deployment. Now the subject is unresponsive. E. Edward, Midnight 44.

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1: 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I'll send a cancellation for 7-4.
2: Med 7-4, you can stay in quarters. Med 7-2 is going to take this call at City Police Department. Again, 7-4, stay in house. Midnight 46.

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0: Just confirming that 74 is still needed for this call.

0: Go ahead.
1: You can stand by. We're just going to keep the call open until the call. PD is going to go check on this person. If they need you, I will re-add you to the call. They're going to handle this since this person was kicked out of the hospital. So you can disregard.
0: You will return.

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The Grand Ridge Fire Department has struck out Fox Alarms 102 on the orders of Incident Commander, Division 25, clear. 0049.

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1: 46.
0: For a noise complaint at the 818 West Main, apartment 317. Sounds like it's been an ongoing issue with this unit and the kids making noise.
1: Copy.

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1: Sun Prairie 7, 2.
0: Could you show us Transport 1 to Merida with law enforcement and back as well, please?
1: Copy that.

0: Ms. Humphrey.
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0: What do you guys got coming down to murder?
1: A combative subject from a traffic stop and have a taser deployed.
0: Yeah, affirm. Do you have just one officer with this person coming to murder?
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0: Thank you.

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1: Copy, Missouri Mariner.
2: Four five to 4-2. Or what's your ETA?
3: Probably like 3 minutes out.
2: Copy. We're gonna get him checked in right now. I'll just be standing by. I'll let you know the room number.
3: I got it.

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0: were called out into the green. We'll be unavailable.

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1: 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It's Kathleen Sawyer one.
0: Looking for acknowledgement.
1: Cover that. Acknowledge your vision.
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0: 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Crestline Fire 8 will have command. We'll be out investigating.
1: Copy on scene. Out investigating.

0: 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They're just handing me some papers for him.
1: 10-9?
0: I'll be out shortly. I'm just grabbing papers that they're printing for him.
1: Copy.

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But you guys can hold in quarters, utility one can handle.

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1: Melody, come in.
0: Okay, here's a faulty detector. I'll be touching base with the homeowners here, and then we'll be turning it over. I'll let you know when you clear.
1: Copy, faulty detector.

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0: We're not seeing anything on Maple Grove Drive. There's a white SUV right in front of picking saves. We'll be out checking that.
1: 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Is that on Maple Grove Upmore? Looks like the caller was calling from inside pick and save, but the address given was that intersection of Maple Grove and Weston.

0: further didn't see anything. I think we saw the one that you did in front of Pick and Save, but nothing obvious at this time.
1: Copy. There was a white Ford SUV that was headed north on Maple Grove when we were crossing the intersection there, so I'm guessing it's just cleared. Confident that sounds will be available.
2: Copy, Engine 7, Med 7. I will let PD know as well.

0: 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Pretty traffic. We're not finding anything either at this time. No white SUV with its headlights on.
1: Okay, thanks for checking.

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1: Cross Plains Utility 1.
0: 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Was a faulty detector. All Cross Plains units will be clear, returning A&M.
1: 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Baker's clear. 214.

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In the city of Sun Prairie, Afghan Emergency Department, 1850 Summerfield Way, Unit 2150, across of Crane Meadow Way and Elkin Avenue. Try to look at a response for a patient with feeling faint. 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

attention Middleton Medic 3-4 in the city of Middleton at Miramont Behavioral Health, 3169 Deming Way, Crescent Nursery Drive and Versicia Street. 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
0: 74 is arriving at east. Thank you.
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attention, Citroen, I'm heading towards the victim, 50 Fitchburg, 50 Woodbrook Way, cross up in Parkway, Alpha Lover response, chest pain, 70 Edward, and 340.

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0: 7647.
1: 47.
0: For a harassment call, 17 just called in saying that he's on his way to Code 1 to give a report. He's been getting harassing phone calls. He was 95 earlier today for charges that he thinks might be related to these calls. He was insistent that he speak with an officer tonight.
1: Copy.

attention to Patrol on Medic 45 along with Fitchburg Engine 2 in the city of Fitchburg at the Staybridge Suite in the lobby at 2916 Hard Rock Road. Across the Limestone Lane and McKee Road, Buffalo response for a sick person. Withdrawal. E. Edward at 357.

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1: 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You can put us with engine 10.

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Attention Middleton Fire along Middleton Highway 36, the city of Middleton, intersection of Highway 12 eastbound and Airport Road, Bravo Oaks, vehicle accident. B. Baker, B. Baker, you can find this at 556.

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0: And for Milton, he is responding to the motor vehicle accident. Based on officers' locations here on the map, their location for is going to be right at the start of the ramp from eastbound 12 up onto Airport Road, right at the beginning of the ramp.
1: Middleton Squad 1.
0: Middleton Squad 1.
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0: Squad 1 is on the way.

Squad 1 from TAC 1. If possible, you're going to want to head all the way up to Parmenter, turn around and come back eastbound on 12. Squad 1 copies.

0: Comm Center, Milton, Tech 1. Scene of a motor vehicle accident, one in the ditch, no blockage on the highway. 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Firefighter wife will have Middleton Fire Command.
1: 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Two vehicle accidents, one in the ditch, no vehicle blockage though.

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2: 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Hawaii's got the road shut down.
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0: 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Center mouth. Over rescue 38. Rescue 38. 38 on scene, 1652 Washington Street. Two-story single-family residence. Nothing showing. Didn't see any evacuation at this time, but we'll be out checking to 360. Rescue 38, I'll come in.
1: Copy, two-story single-family home with nothing showing, nothing evacuation. I'll investigate.

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0: 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We got no hazards here, no need for EMS. Engine 4 and Russian 38 are going to be clear and turning. 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

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City of Verona, Shetler Terrace Apartment, 113 Daly Street in the backyard. Cross into South Main Street and South Nine Mountain Road. Going to do a double response for you to fall. Gives me in the backyard. Yeah, we're at Channel 7.

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2: Thank you for the confirmation. Would you like us to continue with emergent?
1: Emergent probably isn't necessary, but still come in, please.
2: You betcha, we'll downgrade, but still continue.
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0: We got a refusal, so we'll probably just need an iPad here.
1: Got it. I'll grab that iPad. 43, I guess you can clear.
2: Appreciate you even more. Have a good day, Randy.
1: Copy that.
0: Pittsburgh engine, too.
3: You guys. We're on the call, the Chapel Valley. Are we still on that?
4: You guys probably stand down. Med 43 just cleared up. I'm going to get them going on that. Med 43, do you copy the new call?
2: Sure do. Thank you.
0: Copy. Engine 2 is returning.
4: Copy. 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

0: We have a down line across Brook Street here. Looks like a tree pond. There already is caution tape out here, so it looks like crews have identified it. We're going to put some more caution tape out, but I'm sure MGE is aware at this point.
1: Copy that. And was South Brooks and Chandler a good location for it?
0: Yes, it's on Brook Street on the block between Phyllis and Chandler.

Attention, Middleton Med 3-4, responding in the city of Middleton to the Hilton Garden and 1801 Deming Way, unit number 230-230. Cross streets are Market Street and Giant King Hammond Drive, responding to an alpha response for a fall. Looks like it happened overnight, but down. That's about 3:30 EM. We're just going to be your channel. Panel is 6-2.

0: Engine 4, I went ahead and touched base with MG&E. Did not sound like they were aware. And I just want to confirm, is this a pole-to-pole wire?
1: It's going to be a power line to a residence from a pole tree on it. We'll have it all taped off.

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2: 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Then officer, I think the officer's going to sit on this for a minute until they hear, and the report's going to be available.

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0: Advise if you'd like a second for a suspicious person in the area of Token Springs Elementary, 1435 North Thompson Road. 17 is staff, stating there is a male white in his 40s that was hanging around the building. The principal is currently following him on North Thompson heading towards Prairie View.
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0: 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Did they have an address of the backyard he was walking through?
1: It was for their address listed in the call and then surrounding neighbors.
0: Copy. I'll be checking the nearby areas, but I'm not locating them.

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1: 7631, 7632 for a domestic, 245 South Birch Street, Unit 1. 17's reporting a physical disturbance between a mother and daughter. One of the subjects left on foot going on the sidewalk towards Wendy's.

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to you from Catherine. Your alarm company spoke with a Mike Walton on scene, saying everything's okay. They're just changing the batteries.

0: Cambridge Fire from the Comm Center. I'm C. Charlie. Coming up in 8 minutes yet, nobody en route. There is a note, though, saying that the homeowner advised the alarm company that they're just changing the batteries and everything was fine. Do you want to continue with all units or cancel out?
1: We'll be around in just a moment. We'll go check it out.
0: Comm Center copies.

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1: Hey, Regen 1, go ahead.
0: I'm okay. I'll check in.
1: Yeah, I think I can check in out.

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We have a response for hemorrhaging, looks like a nosebleed there. E. Edward, 832.

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1: Are we okay with what we have here?
0: 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And C Charlie's going to be clear at 834.
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Attention Milton, Med 3-4, responding city of Middleton, 7105 South Ave, cross of Park Street and Henry Street. Going to be for a delta level. Looks for a fall. That looks like a patient with heart issues, elevated heart rate. ELR 10 at 846.

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Yeah, word timeout is 9:10.

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0: Copy. There's a subject getting into a blue Toyota with no front plate. Kind of matches the description of Wesley. I couldn't confirm, though.
1: I have you. Advise what direction he goes.
0: He's going westbound now.
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3: 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We'll have to just

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0: Negative, over near Fresh Road.

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1: Rescue 33 acknowledges and is en route.
2: And one in the ambulance, just a good thing. So, patient is stable right now. He was on their AED. Right now, he's doing pretty good.
3: I will be there in a moment.

This is Mizzou Rescue 28 responding into the Village of Black Earth, 1810 Center Street, across the Mass Street. Clearly, I was going to be an outflow response, abdominal and back pain. Yeah, we're on assignment tunnel is 945.

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0: 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Cross streets for there are Marley Street and Forest Down. Charlie, no response for an explosion that was heard. I'm going to put this on C. Charlie for your channel assignment. Time is 9:49.
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0: When I'm at 460, I'm going to restart your MVP. 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
2: 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Glenville, Riley Road, crossing Hidden View Trail and Valley Spring Road. Alpha lower spots. Sick person, like a 45-year-old female threw out their back, not able to move. E outward. Time out is 10:12.

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0: the Forest Medic. I'll confirm from the Forest Medic 55.
1: Forest 55.
0: 55 at the scene.

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1: One.
2: Hugo Marcus responding to Chef Road for wires down, an electrical issue.
1: Copy that. The homeowner did report some smoking coming from the electrical equipment, and it does appear that they have already notified Alliance themselves.

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0: 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We'll be out investigating Fire 7 Ave, Shep Road Command.
1: Heavy on scene. 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

0: Hey, Tony, Comm Center from Chef Road Command.
1: There were notes in the call that the homeowner had contacted them already. I haven't heard from Alliant. You might just want to double check if you got a contact on scene there with the homeowner. Otherwise, we can make a call for you as well.
0: If you could make a call, it'd be great. The homeowner that lives here is actually in Illinois, so it's just other neighbors around. And there is a branch down, and the wire is snapped in two.
1: Branch down, wire snapped in two.

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0: Conley.
1: Yeah, I mean,

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1: 6672.
0: 343 will be at 415 South Birth Street. No need to create a call.
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0: 7656, 7632, a check person at the landing, 818 West Main Street, Apartment 130. Cares is not available. A case manager is calling, requesting we check the welfare of a 46-year-old patient named Jennifer Higgins, who sent some concerning photographs of potentially self-inflicted injuries that were healed to the caller after a recent Zoom meeting.
1: Seven six fifty six, our copy.
2: 7632, copy.

0: communication with an anonymous face. It'll be over 11:14.
1: Comm center from the Forest Fire 4 on A, Adam. I'd like to do a quick alarm test at 960 Terrapin Lane in the Village of the Forest.
2: Zero Terrapin. I'll let you know when it comes in.
1: Thanks, sir.
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4: 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All stock fire units clear in 1160.

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2: 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We're all good. You can clear the call. Thank you very much.
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Looks like they're coming over from east side of Madison, Cottage Grove, County Highway BB area.

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0: 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Respond. The town of Middleton, the Hickory Hills Academy at 1623 South High Point Road. It's a Charlie response for an alarm investigation. 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
1: 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Clear the Shepherd Hotel. Thanks, Rachel.
2: 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Thank you.
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It is a Charlie response for alarm investigation. 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

Juniper Medic 71, engine 1, City of Simperia, 805 Juniper. Across the Chicory and Pine, it's a trial response for the diabetic problem. Edward, above 70.

0: Ladder 2, this is Medic 7. 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

0: 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We're having some connection issues, but we're clear from UW.
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0: Med 6 is about a minute out. Is there anything you guys need inside?
1: Copy that. No, just the cot, and I'm going to find a good spot for you.
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1: Dispatch PD here. 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
0: Let me look. 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

0: Touch in, Deer Grove Medic 78, Paramedic Car 79, with Deerfield, Brush 6, Engine 1, Squad 5, Tender 4, Utility 7. Town at Deerfield on the interstate, eastbound I-94, the 249 mile marker, Bravo response. Two vehicle crash, unknown injuries, one vehicle possibly starting to catch fire. It'll be a B. Baker channel assignment, your timeout 1233.
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1: One, go ahead.
2: Here's one. Okay.
1: Here's one available.
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1: Medic 80.
0: Yeah, at the 250.2, there is a single vehicle, a white sedan, Dodge Challenger, I believe, in the ditch. Is it occupied? It doesn't look like that's the wreck that we're going to, so we're going to continue on, but somebody could check that one. It doesn't look like there's any injuries, just a slight off.
1: Yeah, we were with State Patrol on that. They have that on camera. They were still looking for your crash.
2: Engine 1 from Car 1.
3: Go ahead.
2: I'm going to have you guys stop at that first accident. There'll be a white Dodge Charger in the median. Check it out quick, and 80 and myself will continue on the interstate.
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2: Tender 4 from command.
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2: I'm going to have you guys hold on 73. 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
0: Need for 80.
2: For Car 1.
4: We're just passing the 248.4, not seeing anything. I see that there's a chat note that the call was before the 249. Are you getting any better area that we can check out here?
1: A few calls on this, so there's got to be something going on out there. I think you're looking for a white minivan and a black Jeep.
2: Copy that. We're going to continue on. We're going to be going into Cottage Grove Fires territory here.

0: 47.8. We saw that that state trooper that came the other direction. So if they haven't found anything coming from their way and we haven't found anything, maybe we should continue on eastbound.
1: Hey, Dale, if you guys head that way, I'm going to continue down towards Cottage Grove a little more.
0: 80 copy. We'll be continuing down the eastbound side from the 248.
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0: Pitch in DeForest Medic 55, Deerfield Engine, or DeForest Engine 1, Tender 7, into the town of Vienna, Highway I and Highway V. It's a crash with injuries, police on scene requests, and you respond. See Charlie, 1244.
1: Out of the 246.2, nothing found. I'm heading back eastbound, back into Deerfield territory.
2: Got me.
3: Seven six two four. I'll be out at Central Heights for PPA graduation.
2: 10-4.
1: Copy that. Are you guys anywhere near that turnaround, or have you already been past it?
4: We're currently heading down to 73 stage.
1: Copy that.

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1: Check it with State Patrol. They do have a trooper out with the minivan at the 249 East. It's like kind of near Oak Park Road. There is debris and blockage, but no reports of any injuries yet.
0: Copy that. I'm down by the 248. Your old mate 80's closer than I am. They'll let you know once they get there.
2: Com Center from Negro Panic 80.
1: Okay.
2: 80 copies that last transmission. We have the trooper in sight. We'll be in there in about 1 minute. We'll give you an update.
1: Definitely.

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Com Center to Forest Medic 55. High five's on location, two vehicles in the roadway, front end damage on the one. Investigating, patients look out of the vehicle, talking to PD. 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
0: 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We're clear and returning.
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0: 5, Verona, Engine 1, Squad 5, and Tender 7, respond. In the city of Verona, the intersection of Schumann Street and West Verona Avenue, it's a Delta level response for a car bike crash. 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
1: 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Tom Center, Verona Engine 1. We're on scene. Patient sitting upright, side of the road, out investigating.
2: Ten 45, where are you calling? Where are you calling?
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4: Center, some paramedic 71.

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G. David. We're going to turn this over to engine one to handle. 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
1: Is the suspect still on scene?
0: 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Were you asking if the suspect was still on scene at the One Community Bank? As far as I know, the suspect is still on scene. The caller received this information via phone call from the bank manager.
1: Copy, I'll step out that way.
0: 10-4 links. The caller's en route. His ETA at this point is probably 10 minutes. He'll be in a white GMC Sierra. We've got no information on the suspect.
2: Or two, I'm actually 23 at the bank.
0: Copy, Nora 2 on scene.

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1: Confirm.
0: Do you want us to start up there, or do you want us to have a second shift start up there?
1: 5-6, you can come with me. I believe he's here till 10.
2: 76-13, 76-5-6, currently 10-6, we got prelim.

0: 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Did you say 5-6 is 10-6?
1: 7-3-5-6 is 10-6, yeah, is there a prelim to go through?
2: 7-1-2.
0: I mean, did you want to throw to the bank then?
3: Once I get 86
0: shift started,
3: I'll point one
0: your way.
3: Could not be.
0: You can put a 23 where almost there.
3: Copy.

0: Comm Center 1 Akima, 2-6. Two six is on the way.
1: Go incident. West Johnson Street and North Lake Street.

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1: 6'9".
0: CSI and Rescue 69 to a 65 Alpha 1 at the Oregon Middle School. Should be 601 Pleasant Oak.
1: Oregon 69 and Middle School.
2: Story like a book. 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
1: 10-4. Seven, six, three, five.
2: Bye.
1: Two things. Valid ID card, but expired driver's license. Just a correction there. Second is, yes, he does have a criminal history. He is a convicted felon. The 1032 disqualification. Were you looking for anything more specific?
2: Anything in reference to financial crimes?

35. I see some theft history and receiving stolen goods. I don't explicitly see financial related crimes. Lots of 961.

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0: 10-4, 7652. Do you speak to an individual on the code 1 Lamy reference 2005 Michigan Avenue, an incident from May 31st?
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0: 76 5A. 76 5A. Go ahead. Detect person in the area of South Verge Street and West Main Street. The caller's at the landing, reporting that he sees a black male in a white baseball hat and in a gray sweatsuit with a female, and the male's yelling he'd like to harm himself. They were both last seen on Verge Street near the car wash.
1: 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There's a

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1: 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In that case, I'm going to assign you with Medic 3 to Kessel Court in place of Engine 7.

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0: 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He's currently outside.
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0: 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Nothing showing at this time. We do have one person outside. Ladder 2 will be command. Everybody else is stage level 1.
1: Copy out with a 2-story multifamily. Nothing showing on the outside.
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1: 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If we're close or anything, we can take this one.
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0: 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We'll let you know.
1: Tom Center from Houston number 5. We got an accident at Ulbrich and...
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0: Mondo.
1: And if I for jurisdictional reasons here, is it going to be Ulbrich at Atwood northbound or Monona southbound?
0: The very intersection of Cottage Grove and Monona, Monona traveling north.
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2: Very much 7-4 respond to City of Sun Prairie, the Sun Prairie Police Station at 2598 West Main Street. Especially at the North City Station in North Grand, it's a Bravo level response. Unknown medical problem. E. Edwards, 1504.

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The Charlie level response for breathing problems. 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
0: When you get here, we're not in that room number. We're actually at the cafeteria area. So off the elevator, take a right, and you'll find us.
1: Copy. We'll be there in about 3 minutes. Do you need any equipment brought in?
0: Just a cut.
1: Copy that.

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1: 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Responding switch me.
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I'm getting it. 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

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Spawn in the town of Bristol, 1626 Esker Trail, Country C, Victor and Leaf Lane. Delta level response for a possible structure fire. Knowledge respond on the Sun Prairie Fire Ground, time of the page 1550.

0: Sergeant Marshall, Tender 7, Dean, Tender 1, with Sun Prairie units, Town of Bristol, 1626 Esker Trail, Cushions V, Victor and Leaf Lane, the Delta level response for a structure fire. Sun Prairie Fire, 1551.
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0: Attention Black Earth Fire Department, Mazamini Fire Department, Wanaki Engine 2, Mazo Rescue 28, respond. In the town of Mazamini, 10550 Laws Drive, Crest Street is Y and Laws Circle. The Delta level response, report of a vacant house fully involved. Acknowledge and respond on J. John, operations on Dane Tech 1, 1557.
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This is the Dane County Notice Division of 1600 Locals. Black Earth Fire Department is requesting box number BE-5-2 to the box alarm level for the structure fire in the town of Mazo, 10550 Laws Drive. Cross of Y Young and Laws staging to be at the scene. The following companies are due to the scene. With engines, Cross Plains, Mount Forum. 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

0: County Public Safety Communications Center. Dean County Fire EMS units. 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
3: 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Cross of Highway Y Young and Laws Circle. 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
0: Yep, it's going to be 10550 Laws Drive. L. Lincoln, A. Adams, W. William, S. Sam.
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4: 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Would you like us to respond, POV?
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2: All units responding to the Division 115 structure fire on Laws Drive. Staging is Laws and Highway Y Young. Laws and Y Young. The west intersection of Laws and Y Young.
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3: 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Fire 6, if you are in route, please return. Thank you.
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1: We are on the west side of the structure. Can you just open the door for us?
2: Team from First Stack Park. Ladder is approaching the scene.

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2: Wanaki engine one, stay on the riverside. I'm going to have engines on comm center. I'm also, can I switch staging to the scene? I just don't have enough personnel to have a staging officer that far away. I'm going to need staging at the scene, and then I want tenders on the road, or the ditch side, and everything else on the riverside when they come into park.
1: Command, we'll move staging to the scene. Tenders on which side of the road?
2: The opposite of the river. They'll see the fully tank. I'm just trying to keep an alley open for water.
1: 10-4, tenders opposite side of the river, everything else on the riverside.
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4: 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Fire alarm's going off. It does look like a lightning strike. Part of the side of the building has been blown off into the street.
3: Copy, lightning strike, side of the building in the street.
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0: Send paramedic 72 already en route to City of Sun Prairie, 747 Frederick Street, cross the Jackson and Bird for an off-level back pain. Heavy traffic condition does still exist. Take on E. Edwards 1625.
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3: 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Pretty honest. You can bring your crew to Black Earth Car 1. We're commanded that to collect your tags, and then they'll give you an assignment.
6: Yes.
7: Alarm is going off on the third floor only, so we'll probably be dealing with some kind of electrical issues.
8: Yeah, she said it looked like a hatch maybe in the third floor also.

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2: Copy that.

paramedic 45 already en route along with Verona Engine 1 in the city of Verona at the Zero Memory Care 285 Wildcat Way, Unit 2208 off of West End and Stewart's Wood for adult level fall. Patient on alert. We are on priority traffic. Respond on E. Edwards, 1629.

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1: Just doing a pressure check, and we have plenty of water here.
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0: At this time, you show any remaining units clearing the scene. Command terminated and returning at them.
1: All right, Captain, clear the fire ground at 1637.

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0: 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We're not finding a 306.
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2: 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Yeah, engine 1, I'll give him a call.
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0: And four, engine one, don't go in that front door. 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It's back this way.
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1: Engine one.
0: Both of him were unable to make entry.
1: Negative. I'm not going through it all. 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
0: Copy. We found a way.
2: 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It's a Charlie level electrical hazard. Acknowledge A, Adam. Take it on your local. 1641.
3: Behind this residence, there's some power lines that are sparking. 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
3: Yeah, I mean, they cleared up, but I will.
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0: 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We're returning. 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
2: 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Thank you. 13.

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1: We're on location, single story, single family, wood frame. Up and showing from three sides, we'll be out there.
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0: are you in the need of any personnel or resources?
1: You're in the Jeep and bring the Jeep.
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1: Affirmative, yes, drinking water.
0: Copy that, on our way.

0: Internet.
1: You asked MG to make more emergent responses.
0: They've definitely got some text out already. I'll call them back. Do you have any update for me?
1: Yeah, we have live wires on the fence back here. And they're starting to guard on fire.
2: Go ahead, truck one.
3: There's no active spark currently. Maybe try and get in touch with We Energies just to check out this. But not seeing anything right now.
2: Nothing, no active issue at this time.

0: you. Is there a resident there? Can you inquire today, reach out to Sun Prairie Utilities about this, or I can attempt to call them if you need a technician to come out?
1: Fire 22 from Trump 1, sounds like they have not reached out to Sun Prairie Utilities yet. If you wanted to, feel free.
0: Copy that. I can make a call for them. Yeah, you do need a technician to come out there. There's something that needs to be addressed.
1: I mean, as of right now, there's nothing sparking, but they have mentioned that it has sparked 2 times when the tree touches the wire, and we do have a pole number for you. Thank you.
0: Sure, go ahead with the pole number.
1: Do the first one. 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
1: Copy that. 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

0: attention all available units in the city of Fitchburg, 2613 Pheasant Ridge Trail, Unit 5 off of Brown Quail and Deer Valley. Fitchrona EMS and Fitchburg Fire being sent out for DNV. If you're in the city, trained equipment can respond, please advise the counselor.
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1: Hey, I just got here. Got one person here who is an operator. Just if you need any other resources or anything set up.
2: Just hold tight for a little bit. Sunbury Battalion 1.
3: Of the call on beach in the city of Sun Prairie and actually show me back in quarters at this time.
2: Battalion 1's in quarters.
0: Com center engine 10. We have MG&E respond here. We do have a tree branch on a power line, it's just smoking a little bit, but the power is out in the neighborhood here.
2: There. Faint pulse, agonal breathing.
4: But stay on the river side of the road and park in the back and you can walk up.
1: 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We do have an engine here yet.
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2: 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Three's out.

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3: Fire 22, were you calling in truck 1 on temporary fire?
0: That's correct. Did I copy over an A that you guys had cleared from the call there?
3: That's affirmative. We just advised the homeowner that some three utilities would try their best to get out there, but there is no ETA at this time.
0: Okay, I'll mark you down here. Thanks.
3: Copy that. Thank you.
4: Dutch McFarland, Medic 85, Village of McFarland, 4900 Larson Beach Road. Your cross is of 51 northbound Taylor Road. It's a delta level response for a breathing problem. Respond, the Edward, 1705.

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1: Copy. We'll advise if it becomes a lift assist. Engineer, go ahead.
2: MGE's got the power off here. We're cleared off. Thanks for the help.
1: Copy that, engine 9 clearing. Thank you.
3: Crosswind 2713 Westview, clear. Purple East. B. Edwards,

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1: 3-4.
0: Distro 3-4 responding.
1: I'll go emergent, please. Alone, they were fighting with her. There was blood involved. We're having to go emergent for now. But Cross Plains doesn't have any other units with them yet.

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0: 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It's going to be a Charlie level electrical hazard. Acknowledge me on A, Adam. Take it on the local. 1750.
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1: Yeah. 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We're under heavy traffic.
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0: 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I'll show you available.
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3: You got any units close to Hiawatha? I'm not too far away. You can add me to that.
2: Copy, I'll add you. It looks like Med 2 is the closest.

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1: Message received. I'm right behind him a little bit. I'll give him a hand.
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2: 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No hazard. Brush 2 is not needed. We're returning. Go back.

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0: 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We're still responding. We copied that chief's traffic. 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
0: Not struck out the box. Would you like to do that?
1: We still have a little firework in here. I'm not going to strike it just yet.
0: All right, copy that.

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3: To the motor vehicle accident, it's going to be northbound I-90 near 134. Contact with the driver is unsuccessful here on callback. We've got reports from both of the drivers. They seem injured and a little bit out of it. Vehicle is rolled over after it hit semi.
0: How far?
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0: Message received.

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1: Message received. 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

0: Battalion 1.
1: Go for Battalion 1.
0: Okay, I got a hold of somebody from Gold Leaf on answering service. She's going to page out the maintenance tech and have him give me a call. Do you have any more info on where the water is? Is it in the roof, coming in the roof area, or in the basement?
1: Coming in the basement, there's several spots in the wall. And then we have a zone one fire alarm that we were not able to reset.
0: Okay, and you said you needed some for utilities. Water department division called also. Are they going to need to shut off water?
1: Negative. For utilities electric, they might have to shut off the electric for the building.
0: Okay, copy that. Electric for the building. All right, let me give them a call.

0: Econ Center from Wells Drive. Come in.
1: Come in. Go ahead.
0: I'll go ahead and strike the box at this time.
1: Copy that. We'll strike the box.
2: Battalion 1 from Bar 22.
3: Go ahead.
2: Okay, I contacted Sempra Utilities. They're going to page out the electrician and have them respond over. And at this point, I'm still waiting to hear back from the Gold Leaf maintenance.
3: Message received. 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

0: This is Dane County Mavis Division 115 to all locals. The Black Earth Fire Department is striking out box BE-5-2 from the box alarm number. All units who have been dispatched on scene continue to work. Dane County Division 115 to all locals. Black Earth Fire Department struck out box BE-5-2. All units who are on scene continue to work. Division 115 is quick.
1: 10-2.
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1: Queen has the number for Gold Lake if you want it.
0: Negative, comm center already has them being contacted.
1: We got

0: from engine 3.
1: Go ahead, engine 3.
0: Hey, just a heads up. I called Gold Leaf Emergency Line Direct. They got a technician that should be coming out shortly.

0: Watson. Through Marshall County. Change of quarter.
1: Kevin.
2: Johnson from Ed 70.
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0: The maintenance gentleman just called me back from Goldleaf. He said his ETA is about 10 minutes.
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1: Wanakima 2-4.
0: We're going to be taking that in the 2-2. We're en route. Can you also take 2-2 out of service?
1: Copy. 2-4 goes, 2-2 is out of service.

Victor Wanaki Med 2-4 already en route, Village of Dane, 209 South Military Road, crossing to West and Hyslop. It's a Bravo level response for a fall. E. Edwards, the channel assignment, timeout 1834.

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1: We got MG&E on the scene. They're not sure. I'll see if they're going to get somebody else to do the tree trimming, but there will be smoke in the area. But we're cleared up here. Thanks for the help.
0: Copy, Engine 9.

bottle of from 602 to the second level for permit attendance. Bottle of dispatch made to the department for after that. Yeah, maybe we'll be at that. Corner. Made at 23 and was up. Living in the county, Freedom Fire Department, and police.

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4: 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You can clear that one out, and they're back in service.
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1: 7A, respond, Village of Cottage Grove, Drummond Reserve Assisted Living, 139 East Reynolds Street, number 111, crosses Main and Glen. The Bravo level response for a fall. 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

0: Maddie.
1: Just let you know, there is a black car, no license plate, Chrysler 300, sitting in the turn lane, middle of Lean Road. 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
0: Copy that. 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Is that off East Wash?
1: 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Just chilling.
0: Copy that. I'll let them know. Thank you.

0: 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D5.
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0: Medic 85 is back in house. Have a good evening.
1: Medic 85, in course.
0: Says he can't get his car in a neutral to get a push off the road.